0: Before you go, there's something I want you to have.
1: Oh, it's beautiful. But wait a minute, isn't this...
0: Yeah, yes it is.
1: But I thought the old lady dropped it into the ocean in the air.

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Just relax, take it easy. You're still young, that's your fault.

0: 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Jouw stad, jouw radio.
1: Tell me that this isn't the last time. Tell me that I'll see you again.

Drekstad FM and ATOS Radio present Rock Garden, the station of this region for good, varied rock music with Linda Vanderswan.

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